0: What day is it, Mike? Leslie, guess what today is?
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4: Oh, it's me. Trust me, it's me. I love you. Tide 91 with a solar VA. All right, look, man. I know people are texting me. Yo, what's the play for the night? Where's the parlay? I'm cooking. All right, I'm cooking. I got you. Look, it's Tide 91 with a solar VA. I know you hear it in the background. That must mean something's going down, and it is, because Town Point Park is going to be full of unity, freedom, and culture, empowerment. June 19th for Juneteenth. That's right. Norfolk, we are going to celebrate Town Point Park with Roberta Lee, Sister Sledge, Shan, the Fuzz Band, and of course the voice you hear in the background, Patti LaBelle. Yes, sir!
5: Talk to him, Patti! Ah!
4: Yo! Hey! And I will be assisting Miss Patti LaBelle on stage, so come out, see your boy Ron TV and the legendary Patti LaBelle on stage. Gonna be crazy. All right, look, man, for the life of me, all right? I get it. I've been sending out texts all day. Stop asking me how much. It's nothing. It's free. So what's your excuse now? All right? It's free. Fireworks free. Come out. You got to pay for your own food, though. All right, look, man. For any info, festevents.org. That's festevents.org, all right? Stay locked. I promise you, I'm cooking the parlay. I got you. Hot 91 Solar VA. I worship.

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1: 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You shall reap what you sow. We shall overcome. Deep in my heart, I do believe we shall overcome. 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

Tide 91 with a soul of VA. Let's hurry up and get to it because the game starts in like five, six minutes. All right, look, parlay for the night. This is what I got. I'm taking Stephon Castle. 15 points and rebounds combined. You got to combine it. 15 points and rebounds. So you go to the combo part of the section. All right. I'm putting Stephon Castle for 15 points and rebounds. So combine it together. All right. I'm taking OG Anunoby. All right. 10 points. Keeping it light. It's never going to be this light ever again. I'm taking OG Anunoby for 10 points. I'm taking Victor Wembanyama for 20 points. Victor Wembanyama, 20 points. Now, here comes where I spiced it up just a little bit. I'm taking Jalen Brunson for 25 points. I think he comes back and does a lot of retaliation from game three. All right. I'm taking Victor Wembanyama, 20 points. Jalen Brunson, 25 points. OG Anunoby, 10 points. Stephon Castle for 15 points and rebounds. Do not miss that part. All right. Do not miss that part. Okay. I think this is it. I think this is the winner. I feel like New York is going to come out and they're going to be on some. Yeah. Yeah. Come on, New York. Come on, New York. Let's get it. Top 90.

It is absolutely going down. And when I tell you it's going down in a big way, I mean it's going down in a big way. Ladies and gentlemen, all right? This month is full of surprises, full of concerts, but you can't miss this one either, all right? You got to get ready for the 5th annual Juneteenth Stop the Violence Festival. 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It's a 3-day celebration, right? 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Dougie Fresh gonna be in the building. Well, outside. Mount Trashmore's going down. DJ Scandalous. He's gonna be on the ones and twos, keeping the party going June 19th through June 21st. Stop the Violence Festival at Mount Trashmore. I cannot wait. What a time to be alive, man. Look, stay locked. We're gonna have ourselves a time. I'm telling you. It's Hot 91.

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That's when I knew that your heart was scarring. 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

0: Chris Breezy with obviously. Okay. All right. And I want to talk to you about one thing before we get started. All right. Because I'm calling all parents right now, especially if you have a middle or high school student, join ICE for life. Okay. They are having a youth financial literacy conference on July 11th at Norfolk State University, right here where I am right now. 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Get these kids these money skills, all right? We lit. What's number eight?
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0: 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Somebody tell them people Mr. Hem is here.
1: Whoa, whoa, whoa, whoa, whoa, whoa.
0: Mr. Hem is here.
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1: Boy, oh boy. Hot 91 with a soul of VA. Look, tomorrow I'm going to play a brand new game I just came up with. I hope you like it. All right. But I'm going to keep it to myself till then. Might have some prizes for you. We're one day closer to Cousins Radio. Might get some Cousins tickets. Who knows? We'll see. All right. I'll tell you what's guaranteed, though. Terry Tab, he's up next with the Soulful Slowdown. And if God allows it, 24 hours from now, we're going to do this thing all over again. All right. Follow me at RonTV757 on Instagram. Love you. Peace.
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Hot 91, the soul of VA, PJ Morton, and please don't walk away. I'm Terry Tabb. Welcome to the Soulful Slowdown. If you've had a stressful day, let the slowdown be your stress reliever. It's Keisha Cole. Trust and believe. Hot 91, the soul of VA, the Soulful Slowdown.

0: manager here at Hot 91, the soul of VA. I once was a student here at Norfolk State University, and I can tell you today, I spend so much time thinking about how much I learned here, but also how much it cost me. Student loan debt is crippling. 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

91, oh. The soul of VA, that is Case and Faded Pictures. The Cousins Festival returns Saturday, September the 5th at the Norfolk Scope Grounds. This year, T.I. will be there, Keisha Cole, The Dream.

Hot 91, the soul of VA, that is Adele and Easy on Me. I'm Terry Tabb, it's the Soulful Slowdown. Sexy, smooth, and relaxing with Isaiah Falls and Joyce Rice. Butterflies, Hot 91, the soul.

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Hot 91, the soul of VA, genuine. Any more room in those jeans? It's the soulful slowdown with Blackstreet. Never gonna let you go away. Hot 91, the soul of VA. 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

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And don't miss a special performance by hip-hop legend Dougie Fresh. 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That all goes down June 19th through the 21st. Juneteenth Stop the Violence Festival at Mount Trashmore. Here's Lauryn Hill, Hot 91, the soul.

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0: It's the Soulful Slowdown with Terry Tapp, only on Hot 91, the soul of VA. 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

91, the soul of yeah, that is Tim's and got what you need. We're on the other side of midnight right now with Trey Songz. Hot 91, the soul of yeah.

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0: 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So be on the lookout, because Hot 91 is going to be moving all around the 757. 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

91, the soul of Ye. That is SZA with Snooze. The third annual Cousins Fest takes place September the 5th, Saturday at the Norfolk Scope Grounds. T.I., Keisha Cole, The Dream, and Plies are going to be there. 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It's Mary J. Blige, More Than a Lover. Hot 91, the soul of Ye.

0: 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You were never good for me, and I was never good for you. I just remember what we used to do.
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1: 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Soulful.

Hot 91, the soul of EA Maxwell with This Woman's Work. I'm Terry Tabb with Johnny Gill. There you go. Hot 91, the soul of EA.

0: This is Maynard Scales, the general manager here at Hot 91, the Soul of VA. I once was a student here at Norfolk State University, and I can tell you today, I spend so much time thinking about how much I learned here, but also how much it cost me. Student loan debt is crippling. I want to thank you for your gifts.
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Hot 91, The Soul of VA, Marsha Ambrosia, and So Far Away. The Cousins Festival, coming Saturday, September the 5th at the Norfolk Scope Grounds. Keisha Cole, The Dream, Plies, and T.I., the King of the South, will be there, hosted by Chico Bean and Dominique the Diva. 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
2: 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There's more ahead on Hot 91. 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

91, the soul of VA. That's Wale straight out of DC. Well, I don't chill. That's what I'm doing. I hope you are too at the top of the 3 o'clock hour. We just got this Thursday morning Take It Easy party started. I got something for you. You want to move a little bit? Here you go. De La Soul with me, myself, and I. Right here on Hot 91.

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0: 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So be on the lookout, because Hot 91 is going to be moving all around the 757. 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

small ways. That's Whitney Houston with I'm Your Baby Tonight. That's every night that we're together, friends. I went back to 1990 on that one. That's a classic. Y'all know I love a throwback. There you have it. I am Beck G. I'm having a good time with you. I hope you're having a good time with me. I didn't mean to rhyme, it just came out like that. Here we are at the top of the 4 o'clock hour with just as much to go together as we've already gone. So shall we? I got more ahead for you. Let's take it easy. Thursday, here's Robin Thicke with Blurred Lines here on Hot 91, the soul of VA. Everybody get

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0: This is Maynard Scales, the general manager here at Hot 91, the soul of VA. I once was a student here at Norfolk State University, and I can tell you today, I spend so much time thinking about how much I learned here, but also how much it cost me. Student loan debt is crippling. 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
2: What's up, y'all? 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Coming up at 10 a.m., Alana Mercedes. Coming up at 10 p.m., the Terry Tab with the Soulful Slowdown. And just a few more in store. 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

soul of VA. That's Afro B with Drogba, Joanna. Hey, friends, I am Beck G. Here we are at the top of the very last hour we will spend together this Take It Easy Thursday morning. So thank you for being here. Whether you're tapped in on the app or logged in online or dialed in to good old-fashioned radio with it turned to 91.1 FM. Either way, I'm glad you're here. You know what I do for you when you do that for me. I play you something special. Here's Giveon with Rather Be right here with me. No, I said that part.

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Gee, y'all know what time it is. Whether you're on your way home from work, to work, or to school, even if it's in the summer, it's still time to boot, scoot, and boogie, shake around, and move something. It's Take It Easy Thursday. That's exactly what we're going to do. And I got just the thing for me and for you. You know I was going to rhyme. I didn't mean for it to come out like that, though. Look, if you're at work, put your feet on the ground. Come on, let's get down. If you're at home, pull those covers back. Put your feet on the ground. Get a little pep in your step, and let's get moving around. How about Sanai Lamore with For the One? You like that? I love that. I'm doing it for you. So if you're headed to the shower, the car, or the bus stop, turn this up. Turn all the way up and enjoy your day right here with me on Hot 91, the soul of V.

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1: And 91 the soul of VA. That's Gabriel Jacoby with Baby. Oh, friends, our time together this morning has come to an end. I didn't mean to rhyme, it just came out like that. I don't want to, but I guess to go. We had a great Thursday together, if I do say so myself. You know what that means, so it's time for me to get going. I am back. G, looks like the sun will be coming out pretty soon, so it's about time for me to go. So stay right here for the Fresh Start Morning Show. Yes, we could do this all over again tomorrow. Same time, same place. In the meantime, enjoy the rest of your day. Make it a great and a productive one. I'm glad to be here to do what I love, because y'all love what I do. First Start Morning Show is coming up next. It might be a rainy day ahead of us, but that's all right. We can still get through it. You, stay safe, stay chill, and stay hydrated, and be kind to one another. It's always a good day to be kind. I'll talk to you soon. Stay tuned in, turn up, and locked in, friend, right here to Hot 91, the soul of VA.
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0: Good morning, Spartans. Good morning, VA. And good morning, Fresh Inns. Chuck Taylor here, and we want to welcome you to the Fresh Start Morning Show, live from the Learning Lab on the campus of Norfolk State University. And behind the turntables, it's DJ B.
1: You say seven.
2: Seven, six.
1: Nixon six, boy, I told you.
2: You didn't tell me that.
1: I did.
2: But when?
1: I've been saying Nixon. I said it's great for the headlines. I've been saying that. Nixon
2: this is
1: six.
2: Good for the headlines.
1: I've been saying that. You're going to hear from somebody earlier during your sports report. I'm sure that is Shakur, y'all.
2: I hope not. Good morning, everybody.
1: Aaron is here. Welcome back.
3: Good morning,
1: how you feeling?
3: Guys. I'm feeling good. I'm excited to be here.
1: I like your hair.
3: Thank you.
1: All right. We ready to get it popping on this All Request Thursday, Friday Eve. Checking in on Spur Fan KB.
2: Someone check him. Someone check on him, please. Pick him up. Live the spirit.
1: Checking on the Spurs fans this morning. What amazing game last night. Historic comeback. It's crazy.
2: We're going to talk about
3: they were saging MSG yesterday. That's why.
1: Nobody's voting for Citrus Hitler.
2: Nah.
1: The next time if he tries. You know what I mean? Like,
2: so hey, the one time we needed you.
1: Oh,
2: why
1: no.
2: Why didn't you show up then?
1: No, cut his mic off.
3: He did his. Yeah, actually.
2: They would have lost again.
1: Seven Cities, welcome to the Fresh Start Morning Show. This hour, we're going to take care of you. You got your holidays, your health, your sports, your good news, and your tech news. Today's high. Do the Right Thing. You seen Do the Right Thing?
3: No.
1: Spike Lee movie with... It takes place in Bed-Stuy in the summertime. Super high. That is the temperature. Today's high, 97. Isolated thunderstorms later like we did yesterday evening. But the heat index is going to be over 100 degrees.
2: Mm.
1: Deodorize.
2: Please.
3: Please.
1: Please deodorize.
3: Please.
1: All right, make sure you keep it locked. Good morning. Let's get it popping. James River Bridge was supposed to be a...

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1: So what holiday would today
2: be? Good morning. It is June 11th, 2026. It's still Gemini season, is that right?
3: Yes, it is.
2: When's your birthday?
3: In January. The greatest Capricorns of all time. We are the goat for a reason. Okay. We are the goat.
2: That's Aaron, ladies and gentlemen.
3: Yes,
2: part
3: you're
2: of the
3: welcome.
2: Goat herd.
3: Yes, the part greatest. The
2: today is National Corn on the Cob Day.
3: I love corn.
2: I do too. I ain't gonna front. Yeah,
3: it's superior.
2: Yeah. Well, what format do you like it? Cob or just loose? That's wild, but you know.
3: I think I don't know, cause like it's like okay, you know, corn on the cob. It's like but
2: it's a lot of work.
3: Yeah, and sometimes it gets a little like
2: stuck in your teeth.
3: Yeah,
2: and all that.
3: The whole hands thing. Like,
2: yeah.
3: I don't know about that one. So. Off the cob.
2: I'm with you with that. Today is also National Making Life Beautiful Day. We try to help make your day better each morning. Thank you for tuning in to us. National German Chocolate Cake Day.
3: Mm-mm.
2: No, it's a no for you. I think I can. My grandmother used to.
3: I don't like
2: buy
3: chocolate.
2: It. You don't like chocolate cake? It's okay. I am starting to think your palate is worse than mine.
3: It probably is.
2: It's probably not, but it might be.
3: We're probably like tied right next to each other.
2: Right next to each other. National Career Nurse Assistance Day. Peace to everybody in the nursing building. Big up, everybody.
3: Yes.
2: Y'all are important. You know what I mean? Drawing blood. I mean, I don't know what y'all do except for assist nurses, but
3: right,
2: you know what I mean?
3: Right.
2: I don't want to be specific and say the wrong thing. You know what I mean? But
3: you just say shout out them. Shout out them.
2: Salute to y'all, man. We thank you. Straight up and down. Celebrity birthdays. Let's see. Happy birthday to Timbs. Timbs is 31 today. Kodak Black is 49. You know his
3: no
2: real
3: way.
2: Name?
3: He's 49. You're being serious.
2: 49.
3: Kodak Black?
2: That seems wrong.
3: That seems really wrong.
2: But it says.
3: How is he that old?
2: I don't know. Is there another Kodak Black?
3: You know what?
2: Yeah. Google that as I continue on. Peter Dinklage. I'm not exactly sure who that is.
3: This says he's 29.
2: He's definitely. Is he only 29?
3: 29. 97. His real name is Bill Con Capri.
2: Yeah. This says 49, born in 1977. Maybe that's like drug years.
3: Yeah.
2: That's super wrong. Peter Dinklage. I don't know who that is. It sounds like, I don't know. It sounds like he's somebody's search engine on a site that I don't know go to. I don't know. Dr. Oz is 66 today. Joe Montana is 70. Greta Van. You might know her as one of the lawyers in the O.J. Simpson case, and then she ended up being on one of those, either Fox or something. It don't matter. Let me see. Christina Crawford. Let me explain who that is. There's a movie called Mommy Dearest. Have you ever seen it? Featuring Faye Dunaway as the actor. Mommy Dearest is like kind of a biopic on Joan Crawford, who was, when you talk about Father of the Year, you think about Brian McKnight. When you talk about Mother of the Year, you're talking Joan Crawford.
3: Okay.
2: Wow. Hashtag wire hangers. Anyway, Christina Crawford was the daughter, and she's officially 87 today. Gene Wilder was born on this day, 1933, passed away in 2016. That's your holidays and birthdays. Today's high, 93. It will feel like 100, over 100 degrees, yo, and humid.
3: That's enough.
2: That's enough. All right.
4: Stay indoors.
2: Aaron does have some health news on the way, so make sure you keep it locked for that. Good morning to 615 Hot 91, the soul of VA. Thanks for waking up with us. All requests Thursday. Mo called in for that Foxy Brown. I got you up next. Hot 91, the soul of VA.

0: episode of V8. That is our sisters with voices, SWV. You know where you get it right here. It's the Fresh Start Morning Show. Live from the campus of Norfolk State University. I'm DJ B. That is Shakur. And Aaron is here with some health news for us this morning. Good morning. It's good to have you back, too, by the way.
1: Yes, thank you. I'm glad to be back. Well, our health news is not the best, but... And some updates regarding the current Ebola outbreak in the Republic of Congo and Uganda. The total number of confirmed cases has risen to 534 cases. The outbreak has still remained contained to these two countries, where doctors are working overtime to ensure the comfortability as well as anything they can do to help these patients. Some of the patients are still Americans and they still have not been allowed back into America, nor have they been allowed to contact their families for them to come over.
0: Ooh, I hope speedy recovery.
1: Yes, very much so. We are waiting on more information regarding vaccines, which there is currently still not an approved vaccine for this strand of Ebola.
0: Oh, man. All right, Aaron, thank you. Keep us posted with that. Up next at 6:30, bottom of the hour, we have an excellent sports report from Shakur from the sports newsroom.
2: Let's just get it over with.
0: I'm expecting a call.
2: I hope not.
0: Expecting a call.
2: I might not answer.
0: So look, I'm going to do this for the New Yorkers. If the Knicks win the NBA Finals, I'm doing a New York mix for y'all.
2: That'll be tough.
0: I'm going to do a New York mix for them. But DJ Hawk G just requested New York by Ja Rule. I got that on the way. Mo, what up?

0: As Sakura prepare your sports, you know who performed at halftime? Wu-Tang Clan. Wu-Tang Clan. Would you like to hear that, Sakura? It's Wu-Tang Clan.
1: Let's hear the Wu.
0: It's Wu. Nothing can go wrong with the Wu. You heard? If I can get this to play right, where we at? We over here, and then here, and then here.

0: the money. Everybody, cash rules everything around me. Ring, get the money. Keep it going, y'all. Cash rules everything around me. Ring, get the money. One more time. Cash rules everything around me. Cream, get the money. Knicks in five. What y'all talking about?
1: Listen, we talking about
2: playoffs? Don't talk about
1: practice.
2: You kidding me?
1: Not a game. Not a game.
2: Playoffs?
1: Not the game that I go out there and die for and play every game like it's my last. Not the
2: playoffs?
1: We talking about
3: game. Blouses.
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6: Good morning, everybody. This is Shakur right here with
7: you.
6: The
7: sound
6: sports.
7: Sad. Very sad.
6: I'm going through it, because yesterday the Knicks made history, becoming the first team in NBA history to come back after trailing 29 points at halftime. The Knicks had a second half explosion, scoring 58-30. However, they were still up, right? But De'Aaron Fox decided to make a stupid, unaware, rock-headed, air balloon-headed decision. Why would you take the ball and you're up one, and instead of just dribbling the clock out for 12 seconds, he decides to lay the ball up, gets blocked by OG Anunoby, and then OG Anunoby and the Knicks have the ball on the other side of the court, and what do you know? Jalen Brunson puts up a three, and then he misses it. OG Anunoby for the rebound and the tip in. I'm going to get to the caller, but that was the dumbest decision I've ever seen in my life. To be an NBA player, what type of IQ do you have to shoot that shot in the finals? This is why they saved you too young, but you want to be the veteran on the team. You're supposed to be smarter than that. And with that play right there, he had the championship and he gave it to the Knicks. Because Victor Wembanyama missed. Yes, Stephon Castle ran out of bounds. That happened. But that was all in pursuit of winning the game. De'Aaron Fox had the game won in his hand, and De'Aaron Fox gave the win to the Knicks. So with this, I want to trade De'Aaron Fox. I'm not even a Spurs fan, but I want to trade De'Aaron Fox. I want to get him out of here. Keep Dylan Harper, build a Stephon Castle. I had De'Aaron Fox's shoes. I threw them away. Right now, focus on the young core and get him out of here. The Spurs fan KB, get well soon.
8: That dude's like 25.
6: Get him out of here. Get him out of here. Get him out of here.
8: Let's head to the phone line.
6: And if I'm San Antonio, he's not making it out. He's not leaving. Oh.
8: Oh. Good morning.
9: Good morning.
6: I don't want to hear you this morning. I do not want to hear you this morning.
9: How are you this morning, Shakur?
6: You know how I am this morning.
9: I'm telling you, the Knicks is hungry. We hungry. Our city needs it. So we going to do what we got to do. But you know, baby, it's politics. You know that. So, you know, you just got to just sit still. The Knicks got this. Sorry.
8: Knicks and six. I say Knicks and six.
6: Where was Trump at the game when we needed him? I wanted y'all to lose.
9: That's what you thought.
6: You see how they acted right now? This is why they can't get a championship. This is why.
8: How are they supposed to act? Yes,
9: listen,
8: man. Go
9: come
8: ahead.
9: On. Our city is the greatest. Stop it. Like, come on. Come on. Besides being a Capricorn, Capricorns are the best.
7: Yes, they are. Yes, they are.
9: We are the beginning and the end. We are the best. We loyal.
7: Yes.
9: Come on.
7: Yes. Knicks may win just
9: like
7: for that.
9: I like Aki and Swordfish. I like oxtails. Yep. All of that good stuff.
7: Make sure she get a good meal, too.
9: So I'll see you.
8: Because you owe her. You might owe her a dinner or
9: you
8: something.
9: You owe me lunch.
8: Lunch.
9: Cool.
8: You don't want any lunch.
9: I won't
8: the Knicks,
9: even
8: the Knicks already
9: pockets.
8: Ate enough.
9: Wait, I'll take the lunch special, okay? I won't even hit your pockets. I know you're a college student. I'll even take the lunch special, okay? So don't even worry. Don't even worry, Shakur. You know, listen. They got next year, you know? We got this.
6: Look, I'm not even a Spurs fan.
9: Our fans are loyal. Our fans are out there. They were saging the garden yesterday. Out there
6: you guys were
9: saying,
6: throwing apples at Victor Wembanyama.
9: Getting all that bad juju out of there from Trump. Stop it. Yo, we got this.
6: You know,
9: you gotta know, New York is ride hard. I'm telling you. That's what we do. We are resilient. We ride hard. And we hungry. Them boys are hungry. That's why they won.
6: I got to give it to them.
9: 29 points.
6: Came back.
9: In the fourth. Now, come on.
6: I definitely got to give y'all the win.
8: That's wild.
6: Thank you for being a villain up here to me. And I definitely appreciate it.
9: Nah, I'm trying to be a friend. That's it, Shakur.
6: We're definitely locked in. I appreciate you. This was fun. I'm just mad it had to happen in this fashion. As you all heard, you know, that's your sports. Game 7 tomorrow, 8:30 p.m.
8: Game 7?
6: Game 5.
8: All right.
6: Thank you very much.
8: Hey, look, you enjoy your day, my mom.

0: Big, it seems like the news is worse than ever, both here in the U.S. and everywhere around the world. It seems like there's nothing but bad news out there. I've got good news and good news.
1: This just

0: news for you.
1: It's 641 in the 757. Erin has some good news for us this morning. We could use it.
2: Yes, good news coming from the Sunshine State. A Florida woman's quick instinct turned into something truly special. Last April, apologies if we mispronounce your name, a Natalie Dean, a 47-year-old senior care business owner, pulled over when she spotted an elderly man struggling in the Florida heat. That man turned out to be Bob McVay, a 90-year-old Olympic gold medalist from the 1960 U.S. men's hockey team. McVay warned her that he had no money. She didn't care. Dean began visiting regularly, helping with meals, laundry, and cleaning, completely free of charge. After a local TV segment aired his story, donations poured in. His home is now being renovated, with a contractor and appliance company both pitching in. At 90, McVay says simply, it was just nice of him.
1: I love that. I love that.
2: Good people.
1: Good people. It's good people in this world, y'all. It's good people in the world. It's bad people, too. Watch out for them. Watch it. Keep your head on the swivel. But there's definitely good people in the world. That's why we do this segment. Correction, game five is tomorrow. Saturday.
3: On Saturday.
1: Saturday. It's Saturday. It's all good.
3: Just get it over with. Go ahead, Nick. Stick it home.
1: Shakur do have some tech news on the way for you, y'all.
3: Yes, I do. And that's fresh.
1: Keep it locked. Today's high, 93, is going to feel like lower 100s. So prepare yourself accordingly. Deodorize. All that good stuff.
3: Take a shower.
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0: of VA. Of course, that was French Montana, Rick Ross, and Max B. It is time for some tech news. What do you got for us this morning, Score?
1: Good morning. Miniature B, by the way. Miniature. The YouTube will be rolling out a new in-app messaging with invite-only chats. 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Now, I like this because I feel like YouTube is the only social media app where they don't really have it. You know, it's on Instagram, it's on X, it's on pretty much every social media app. But if you want to share something from YouTube, you got to actually, like, copy it. Then you got to send it to the person, like, through messages or paste it here, wherever you want it.
0: All that work.
1: Yeah, I know.
2: No, literally, yeah. You hit share, and then you have to hit the person who you're texting it to. Oh, my gosh.
1: It's just so much in today's society. You know, so I'm just happy that they're just making us, you know, lazier, but, you know, more effective one step at a time. Thank you.
0: That's your tech news. Shout out to DJ Hawk G on this All Request Thursday. Wanted to hear that Fat Joe Jada and Ja Rule record. How the Knicks fans this morning?
1: It lit right now.
0: I know. DJ B, Aaron Shakur, it's the Fresh Start Morning Show. Them two has your headlines coming up around 7:05. Today's high, 93, with the heat index of about 101 to 103 degrees currently.

0: And the clown.
1: Grimace the hand. What we got? 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
0: McDonald's is ringing in America's 250th return of the fried apple pie.
1: Woo! 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

0: big up to all my Freshians. Hot 91, the soul of VA. It is the Fresh Start Morning Show on this All Request Thursday. Phone lines are open for your class requests. You want me to cut up in today's before work party, or if you just want to hear it, I got you. You know what I mean? Friday Eve. Shakur and Aaron is here with your headlines. Good morning.
1: Good morning. It is Thursday, a.k.a. Friday Eve, June 11th. I'm Shakur.
2: And I'm Aaron.
1: With your headlines. In the news today, the U.S. launched retaliatory strikes against military targets in Iran, prompting Tehran to strike back at U.S. military assets in Kuwait, Bahrain, and Jordan. President Trump warned the U.S. could resume further attacks amid stalled negotiations.
2: In current U.S. news, gas prices in the U.S. are now starting their slow decline. The temporary ceasefire that first began in April has been extended several times, in turn allowing oil markets to cool down a little bit, with prices just now starting to come down some. As no official peace treaty or ceasefire has been signed on both sides, gas prices do still have the potential to rise once again.
1: Back in VA, with budget deadline looming, Virginia lawmakers remain at odds over data center tax breaks. State senators voted to end the tax break, a step that the House of Delegates rejected. Governor Abigail Spanberger has said the state needs to honor its existing agreements, but she called for data centers to pay what she described as their fair share.
2: In current 757 news, even the rain can't stop a good cause. The Newport News gun violence prevention walk was interrupted by rain, but that did not deter community members, city leaders, and law enforcement, who adapted and moved most of the walk indoors. The event is meant to honor lives lost to gun violence while ensuring no more families experience that same pain.
1: Today's high will be 94. It's currently 76, and it's like that.
0: And that's the way it is. Good job, y'all. Up next, some music news. And some delusion. Somebody, DeLulu, as Naya would say.
1: Is it from the Hamburglar?
0: No. From CeeLo Green.
1: Wow. I want to see what he had to say.
0: It's up next, right here, Hot 91, the Soul of VA 707. Good morning.

0: VA on this All Request Thursday. It's the Fresh Start Morning Show. Good morning to you and yours. Thanks for waking up with us this morning. I'm DJ B. That is Aaron. That is Shakur. CeeLo Green.
1: What's he talking about today?
0: He said if he ever steps onto the Versus stage, he knows he'll like to be standing across from him.
2: Who?
0: You ready?
2: No.
1: Nah.
0: Lauryn Hill.
1: Excuse me?
2: You know.
1: What? I don't know.
2: I actually do know. I think I know that one, and I don't think I'm that.
0: You not too mad at that?
2: I'm really not too mad because you have to think of the entertainment of that. Like, that would be a good Versus. You don't look at me. You don't even know CeeLo Green, so he's irrelevant. Like, please. But in the sense of, you have to think of CeeLo Green, like his hits and Lauryn Hill's hits. That would be good.
0: I didn't think about it. I just read it and it was like, yo, he's delusional. But it could be.
2: He definitely is delusional if he thinks he's going to win or anything.
1: Exactly.
2: But for the sense of entertainment.
1: You're trying to laugh at him.
2: No.
0: Well, he did praise her ability to sing and rap at an elite level. CeeLo points out that the two have known each other for years and even toured together early in their careers, describing the matchup as a more of a celebration than a competition. The last Versus battle between Rick Ross, French Montana, and Tank versus Tyrese going head to head. Is there one loading? I see one. I don't think it's real. It says Slum Village and Little Brother. Y'all don't know who that is. But I don't think that's real. But anyway, yeah, CeeLo. Joy Lex like,
2: You know he's a fool, so it makes sense.
0: Hey, or is he crazy?
2: One or the other.
0: Dad joke Thursday in effect.
1: Oh my goodness.
2: You ruined it with the sound effect.
0: I did, I'm sorry.
1: It's just...
0: Shakur, what you got?
1: Jasmine Sullivan stepped in to help make one lucky Philadelphia teen's prom experience special. She awarded the student Regine a prom gown and a tuxedo, praising the student's final look via an Instagram post, writing, "Regine, you look beautiful, sweetie, and I hope you felt that way, too."
0: I love that. I love that.
1: Man, that's tough.
0: Come on, Jasmine, drop some new music. You out here killing festivals, the Roots Picnic, you know what I mean? You out here.
2: She was just out of high school.
0: And she, you know what I mean?
1: That's what she went.
0: You know what I mean? So, yo, I like Jasmine. That's my Philly sis right there. So, drop some new music. Hotels 2, if you will. Hotels was a dope album. All right, Aaron, you have something to share with us this morning?
2: Nothing that you guys are going to like, so. I don't want to take any strays today.
0: Oh, my gosh. This is a safe space.
2: It's not, though.
1: Right.
0: Oh, my gosh.
1: Show your feelings.
0: It's not that. All right, well, keep it locked. I got notable Black History facts happening. It's a safe space.
1: Yeah.
0: I got notable Black History facts happening. Well, that happened on this day of June 11th. On the way, it's St. Harrison. Is that what you call his son?
1: Who? Oh, St. Harris.
0: Oh, this is St. Harrison.
1: Oh, okay.
0: My bad. Oh, it's called Bad.
1: You thought?
0: How about that? Top 91 to Olivier.

Cooks, FICO. Here's some notable Black History facts that happened on this day of June 11th in 1963, a historic day for civil rights. President Kennedy addressed the nation, declaring civil rights are more

0: 1977. Wow. That's not that long ago. And I say that's not that long ago because I was born. I was alive. I was three.
1: But that's a really big deal for them.
0: Yeah. Notable Black History Facts. You see,
2: Mormons up.
0: Up next. Up next. Oh, speaking of Mormons, you got to watch Big Love.
2: Big Love.
0: Big Love.
2: I started it. I told you I got to.
0: It's
2: get
0: slow.
2: Past.
0: Yeah, it's slow.
2: It was boring. At
0: it's
2: first.
0: Wild. I promise you, it is wild. Okay, that's on HBO. Keep it locked. We got a take from Mater Skills up next. How did you want to? What am I saying? What was that?
2: I don't know.
0: What was that?
2: What am I saying?
1: We just support you.
2: Got your back.
0: Hot 91, the soul of VA.

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1: Stevie Wonder is an iconic American singer, songwriter, and multi-instrumentalist, known for his profound impact on music. Blind since infancy, he produced numerous hits like Superstition and Isn't She Lovely, blending soul, pop, and R&B, and winning 25 Grammys for his storied career.
0: We are Hot 91, the soul of VA. Crouch!
2: Where, move, where, where, where, move, where, where, move, where, where, move, where, where, move, where, where, move, where, where, move, where, where, move, where, where, move, where, where, move, where, where, move, where, where, move, where, where, move, where, where, move, where, where, move, where, where, move, where, where, move, where, where, move, where, where, move, where, where, move, where, where, move, where, where, move, where, where, move, where, where, move, where, where, move, where, where, move, where, where, move, where, where, move, where, where, move, where, where, move, where, where, move, where, where, move, where, where, move, where, where, move, where, where, move, where, where, move, where, where, move, where, where, move, where, where, move, where, where, move, where, where, move, where, where, move, where, where, move, where, where, move, where, where, move, where, where, move, where, where, move, where, where, move, where, where, move, where, where, move, where, where, move, where, where, move, where, where, move, where, where, move, where, where, move, where, where, move, where, where, move, where, where, move, where, where, move, where, where, move, where, where, move, where, where, move, where, where, move

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1: Today is Thursday. And I want you to think about this. You've had a long week. It's not over just yet. Maybe it's payday for you tomorrow. Maybe it's just the start of your weekend. And things have happened. Good things have occurred. Bad things have occurred. Do not spend your life being a carpenter. Not everything that's broke requires you to fix it. Some things are best left as they are. Fix the things that matter most to you. Repair relationships. Repair yourself. But there are going to be things that others have in their lives that require fixing, but they don't require you to be the one to fix it. Not everything that's broke requires you to fix it. And that's my word.
2: Blood, sweat upon fire, man.

0: behind the soul of EA. Hopefully we make you feel good on this Friday Eve. Why? Because the temperature will be uncomfortable today. Today's high 93. Heat index in the hundreds, low hundreds, but it's three digits, Jack. And three digits, guess who's inside celebrating and participating in the invention of Freon?
1: Ooh.
0: Me. It was crazy. When I was a kid, I used to play, I used to go hoop no matter how hot it was. It's wild.
2: Uh-huh.
0: The sun is definitely closer.
1: Nah, it is.
0: I got some entertainment news. Cardi B, ladies and gentlemen, has discovered Five Below.
3: We've been competing with Cardi B here. I don't know if those B's, that might be Cardi D's.
0: The rapper shared a series of Instagram stories showing off her first visit to the discount retailer, admitting she never stepped inside one before. Cardi was impressed by everything from novelty candy to graphic tees, joking that she'd been rich too long to know what she was missing. She especially loved the store's selection of toys, snacks, and clothing, and said her daughter Culture was the reason for the shopping trip. The Grammy winner wrapped up the visit by declaring herself a new Five Below customer. I ain't mad.
2: Yeah, I like Five Below.
4: It's going downhill, but they still...
0: Five Below's going downhill?
4: Yes.
0: That is it because everything's getting more expensive?
4: I think so. And they can only have but so much now. I feel like Five Below used to have genuinely everything.
0: What's something, could be a question of the day, what's something that you purchased that was under $5 that was valuable to you? Well, we'll talk about that later. You think? You think?
2: That's a good question.
0: That's a really good question. Yeah, think about that. Hey, Shakur, what you got?
1: So, someone just made $3 million in just 48 hours from an app that they created on Lovable AI. Lovable AI is the platform that lets anybody build apps and websites by just chatting with AI.
0: That's not what I thought
1: describe
0: that
1: website was. You describe what you want, and it writes the code, sets up the database, designs the UI. Hold up. Do y'all say data or data?
4: Data.
1: Data? We all data.
0: I say data.
4: I feel like it depends. In certain situations, it makes more sense to say data.
0: Yeah.
1: Because I thought like database, like, I'm like,
4: like a database.
0: Yeah, database. Or if you're like, well, according to my data.
1: Yeah.
0: But or according to my data. You know what I mean? Depending on.
1: You know, it sounds a little
0: different.
1: I don't know. Yeah.
0: I don't know.
1: Back to
0: the Natalie and Natalie. I don't know.
1: You know?
4: We try.
0: We did try.
1: We're trying our best here, folks. Designs the UI, handles deployment, and connects integrations. All without any coding experience needed. Millions of people are already using it to build websites, software tools, landing pages, dashboards, and so much more.
0: Lovable.com.
1: Lovable AI.
0: Lovable. Oh, damn. I'm glad you fixed that, because if I went to Lovable.com on this campus,
1: I don't think you could do that.
4: They would come get you.
1: Yeah, that might be blocked on the screen.
4: I would
1: website.
4: Say that's all you.
0: Lovable.ai.
1: Lovable AI. Yes.
0: All right. Hey, I want to do I want to create a new splash page. Let me see what happens with that.
1: Bro, okay. 3 mil?
0: That's crazy.
1: 48 hours?
4: That's a lot of money.
0: And give me 3,000 in 3 hours. I'm good.
1: I'm like, yo, that's a profit. Yeah, like, I'm taking this.
0: 300 in 3 hours. I take that. That's look.
1: Lovable AI.
0: 300 for the day. I don't care. I just take
4: it. For the hour.
0: For the hour is good, too. $300 an hour is good. Wow. Aaron, what you got for us?
4: Soulja Boy threatens to have beef for a full year with Kai Cenat if he doesn't get into Schumer University, too. Note, he said also if he doesn't get in, he's thinking about opening his own rapper university. .. Because who wants that? He said that if you don't let me into Streamer University, I'm going to beat your... I'ma feel like linking up with my ops. I'ma feel like you don't like me. And if you don't like me, I don't like your female dog butt either. So what do you want to do?
1: This is so cringy, bro. Like, what are you doing? How old are you?
4: Oh, he has to be 30 by
1: 30
4: now.
1: 30 something.
4: He has to be in his 30s.
1: Cassanet is 20. Like, why
0: he's
1: you,
0: the
1: why
0: first
1: are you
0: person
1: to
0: build the empire, but yet trying to get in. You know what I mean?
1: Yeah.
0: That doesn't make sense because he's always the first at something. I couldn't make it sound right. But still.
1: No, he's trying to get into someone else's thing.
0: Yeah,
1: like
0: bro, do your own thing.
1: Do your own thing.
4: Like, I guess this is his second time, though. He said he let it slide the first time. So I think he tried to get in the first time.
0: He didn't get in?
1: He's not even a streamer.
4: That's
1: supposed
4: what I was
1: to be
4: also
1: a rapper.
4: Saying. Like, are you a streamer? Do you stream?
1: Like, what? I've never seen you stream. See, I thought you was the rapper making hits.
0: Only Soulja Boys I like is the one that's on The Boys.
1: Still gotta watch it.
0: I don't know. Do I? I don't think I like Soulja Boy. I think later on I did.
4: I think I tried to really hard, but
0: I don't like none of them.
4: That's the thing. It's like, you can't support anybody for real. You just gotta stand on your island.
0: Yeah, we're talking about The Boys. It's on Amazon. It's about superheroes, but they all messed up in the head.
4: All.
0: Wild. And one of the names is Soulja Boy. I really had to put that out there. It's like, what are y'all talking about on the radio? What's going on over there?
1: Like, what boys with Soulja Boy?
0: All right, well, keep it locked. Today's question of the day is, what is something that you purchase for $5 or less that is more valuable than that to you? All right, we'll get to that coming up and get to your calls and request 757-823-9672 or request Thursday. It is the Fresh Start Morning Show with a Learning Lab. And you know what?
1: That's fresh.
0: It is indeed. Right here on the campus of Norfolk State University. Again, today's high 93, heat index around 101 to 103. And we get some tea storms later as well. So deodorize and hydrate. Hot 91, good morning.
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0: Resident with me. We got, of course, Before Work Party on deck. We'll kick it off with Tracy S. Request for Pheromones, Sonic Says.
1: Do you know that dance?
0: I do not. I am

0: the restroom.
1: Okay.
0: To prevent myself from having to use the restroom.
1: Okay.
0: That's the only line dance I know. Apparently, you know how to do the dance. I saw you doing it in your seat.
1: I do.
0: That's when you got skills, when you ain't got to really move.
1: You know, the truest.
0: You could do it in your seat. All right, so today's question of the day, $5. What can I get you? What is valuable? Somebody said a gallon of gas.
1: It is. No, let me tell you, okay, trigger warning, I don't pump gas.
0: You from Jersey?
1: My dad kind of instilled that in me. I don't pump gas, but I had to pump gas, and I had $5, and I got a tank. I got 1 gallon. And it meant the world to me. That $5 meant the world to me.
0: And your car gets how many miles per gallon?
1: I don't know.
0: In the 20s, probably. It's 20 miles. $5 for 20-something miles.
1: Wow, that's amazing, right?
0: It's not amazing.
1: Oh, that's not amazing.
0: It's bad.
1: Well, it's
0: good gas mileage, but it's crazy because when I started driving, gas was 89 cents a gallon.
1: Oh.
0: And can you imagine what $5 gets you? A half a tank.
1: I remember when gas was like a dollar and some change.
0: Yeah, man. Like, it's crazy that it's so much. So, with me, records. You know what I mean? Like just something classic that I found for a dollar.
1: Okay.
0: You know what I mean? And it's worth more than $5. You know what I'm saying? Black still said a Pepsi. Tracy, I said, you get a pack of chicken wings for under $5. You can?
1: From
0: where?
1: Where? Pre-cooked or like?
0: Where?
1: I
0: would like to know.
1: Let us know so we can shout them out.
0: For real. Dark Lives, big up. It's, give me a second. I have to, I'll DM you on that. All right, so yeah, that's the question of the day. Phone lines are open, 757-823-9672. And what record you want me to cut up? What classics you want me to cut up on this All Request Thursday? You got a half a dozen of eggs. A value meal used to be under $5.
1: They have a $5 biggie bag at some place. I don't want to say it's, is that Wendy's? Is Biggie Wendy's?
0: Yeah.
1: Yeah. Wendy's.
0: At some point, after taxes, it's probably over $5.
1: No, it is.
0: Hot 91, you on the air. Good morning.
2: Peace. Good morning.
0: Ness, what up, G?
2: What up?
0: Trying to
2: put in a request.
0: Yeah. What you want to hear, G?
2: Want to hear the New York-ish. Busta Rhymes and Swizzy.
0: I got you. Say less. I got you.
2: Go Nick.
0: I know.
2: Go Nick.
0: BX checking in, my man. I got you. $2 draft night is no more. Coach T said condoms. I don't know.
1: Okay.
0: I don't know how much they are now. I don't.
1: Yeah.
0: So let's play music, shall
1: we? Right, how about that?
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1: And now it's time for your sports report on the Fresh Start Morning Show, brought to you by NSU Athletics, reminding you that Spartan football season tickets go on sale July 1st.
2: Good morning. I'm Shakur right here with your sports on 8:30 a.m. And of course, we got to talk about that amazing playoff game yesterday. Now, the Knicks became the first team in NBA history to actually come back down 29 points in the finals. They were down 29 with the first half, but when the second half came, they came out swinging and eradicated the lead, going on a 20-4 run before eventually getting the game-winning shot. It was a tip-in by OG Anunoby. But before the tip-in, De'Aaron Fox made an absolute blunder. With 13 seconds left, the man has the basketball and decides to shoot a contested layup, which then gets blocked, leading to the shot on the other end. I can imagine the Spurs and as well Spurs fan KB are in shambles right now. Game 5 will be played Saturday at 8:30 p.m. In NHL action, get a chance to see the tiebreaker between the Hurricanes and the Golden Knights today

0: It is. And some heavy T-storms for the area later on this afternoon because of the heat and the way the barometric pressure and...
1: Right, yeah. Right.

in the town of Mastern announced on Facebook that they had temporarily closed the greenhouse called the Fernery after multiple incidents of people leaving human waste inside. What is wrong with people? Wait. The attraction, which features more than 60 different types of ferns, was

0: Yeah, maybe. I don't want to know. I don't think I want to know.
1: Yeah. Happy thoughts. Good music on the way. It's Hot 91, the Soul of VA. Good morning.
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0: 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Good luck. 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
0: The green and gold, baby.

Aaron Shakur got your headlines coming up in about 4 minutes. Friday Eve in the city. We got a request for some breakbeats. Let's touch some of the breaks. Word up. 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

0: Good morning. It's Thursday, June 11th. I'm Shakur.
1: And I'm Erin.
0: Here with your headlines. In the news today, the U.S. launched retaliatory strikes against military targets in Iran, prompting Tehran to strike back at U.S. military assets in Kuwait, Bahrain, and Jordan. President Trump warned the U.S. could resume further attacks amid stalled negotiations.
1: Gas prices in the U.S. are now starting their slow decline. The temporary ceasefire that first began in April has been extended several times, in turn allowing oil markets to cool down a little bit, with prices just now starting to come down some. As no official peace treaty or ceasefire has been signed on both sides, gas prices have the potential to rise once again.
0: Back in VA, with budget deadline looming, Virginia lawmakers remain at odds over a data center tax break. State senators voted to end the tax break, a step that the House of Delegates rejected. Governor Abigail Spanberger has said the state needs to honor its existing agreements, but called for data centers to pay what she has described as their fair share.
1: Even the rain can't stop a good cause. The Newport News gun violence prevention walk was interrupted by rain, but that did not deter the community members, city leaders, and law enforcement, who adapted and moved most of the walk inside. The event is meant to honor the lives lost to gun violence while ensuring no other families experience that same pain.
0: Today's high is 95. It's currently 78, and it's like that.
2: And that's the way it is. Good job, y'all. Heat index in the low hundreds. And I normally remind you to hydrate at 9-11, but I'm just reminding you to hydrate all day if you can, especially if you're working out in this weather today or if you're exercising in this weather today. Hydration.

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Oh, y'all good now. Word up. Dark City, Kyle Suki.

0: If you're in your car, at the job in the parking lot, and you can hear the sound of my voice, go in when your song goes off, or the mix, and blame it on DJ B, and say you just left the before work party. Might work or not. This is Hot 91.
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1: Good morning.

the finals. They were down 29 with the first half, but when the second half came, they came out swinging and eradicated the lead, going on a 20-4 run before eventually getting the game-winning shot. It was a tip-in by OG Anunoby. But before the tip-in, De'Aaron Fox made an absolute blunder. With 13 seconds left, the man has the basketball and decides to shoot a contested layup, which then gets blocked, leading to the shot on the other end. I can imagine the Spurs and as well Spurs fan KB are in shambles right now. Game 5 will be played Saturday at 8:30.

0: formally, her. 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Fresh Start Morning Show, DJ B, Aaron, and Shakur. Good job today, guys.
1: Thank
0: good job
1: you.
0: To you. You know what I mean? Nah, I'm just here, man. Playing music for the people. It's about you guys.
2: Just servicing the people.
1: It's about me, but we appreciate Shakur as well.
0: The development of you guys, journalism and reporting.
2: Yes, at NSU called. Campus.
0: Right.
2: Norfolk State.
0: Campus of Norfolk State University.
1: Yeah. Not slick. Like, not slick.
2: I'm just saying, Norfolk State.
0: Not slick, you know what I mean? That's where we at. I mean, it's where
2: you know, we're the building.
0: Today is June 11th. Today's high, 93 to 95, and the heat index is going to be wild.
2: Yo, it is.
0: You just
2: it's terrible outside.
0: Yes. Already?
2: I had like 4 cups of water since I got back in.
0: And where's the calf at? I don't even know where the calf at.
2: Man, the calf is like at the entrance of the campus. Like, it's like, you know where the president's house is?
0: Yes.
1: Yeah.
2: It's like not the next building across, but the building after
0: that. Oh, where the hibachi joint is at.
2: Yeah,
0: right?
2: The hibachi.
0: Oh, damn, you walked all the way down there?
2: Yo. You know what's crazy? The walk there for about like 78 degrees. Mm-hmm. The walk back was about 88. Like, I actually stopped in the shade and sat down. It was that bad.
0: Never mind that you on the air.
1: No. You heard how quiet he got.
0: It's crazy. I even stepped the stop for
2: Did y'all want anything? I'm sorry.
0: It's too late now.
2: Oh, man.
0: It's too late now.
2: It's always tomorrow. Or the next day.
0: Yeah, it is.
2: Or the next day.
0: That's crazy. Yeah, because the other, because Brown Hall is closed for remodeling, right? Is that Brown Hall?
2: No, Brown is open. No, Scott Dozier.
0: Oh, Dozier,
2: The cab is closed for remodeling, yeah.
0: I've been here 4 years and I'm still confused. Don't mind me. Don't mind me.
2: Yeah, hibachi is good. Like, you had that breakfast. You seen how it was.
0: No, I haven't. I've had that for lunch before.
2: No, you had
0: oh, the breakfast the hibachi, yeah.
2: Yes.
0: Yeah. The pancakes. Yeah, the pancakes. I actually got pancakes. It was nice.
1: Wow. Yeah. That's amazing.
2: You missed it. Like, and I brought you the plate and everything. You missed it. Dang.
1: Wow.
2: I know. I was trying.
1: Thank you so much.
2: You're welcome.
0: Oh, man. Look, I can't even keep my elbow on the table. Look, man. What a game. I stayed up last night. Mm. That game.
2: But I would. But De'Aaron Fox would not have made it back to San Antonio.
0: His name is Darren now.
2: De'Aaron Fox. Like,
0: it ain't De'Aaron.
2: Yeah, De'Aaron Cat. Like, he would not have made it. He's not on the team next year. I'm sorry.
0: Yo, it was just he's the oldest on the team, correct?
2: Yes.
0: But he's like, only like 25 or whatever.
2: Like, it's a young team, but he's the oldest guy playing. He's the oldest player in the rotation.
0: Yeah.
2: You're supposed to know that.
0: It's
2: Spurs fan KB.
0: Yeah, because Barnes is still on the team, right?
2: Yeah.
0: He's still there.
2: But he barely gets playing time. He plays probably about like 12 minutes, you know?
0: Nah, he don't get that much time.
2: Yeah, he doesn't.
0: He got 12 minutes in the whole playoffs.
2: Yeah, the whole playoff. He's stupid.
0: But that was we're talking about game 4 last night at the Garden, the Knicks.
2: Spurs and the Knicks.
0: Spurs. And there was maybe 8 seconds left, right?
2: 12.8.
0: 12.8 seconds left, and he attempted to do a layup, got blocked.
2: Stupid, man. Stupid. And you're the fastest guy on the court. Fastest guy. Swipe of the Fox. Like, you're supposed to be fast. That's you. And then you tip the ball out, which was smart. You run at the ball. I'm thinking he's going to run it out. I knew he was about to take the layup because I'm watching.
0: But
2: I'm
0: he missed it. Well, it got blocked.
2: He blocked it. And I'm looking at him like, is he about to lay it up? And then boom.
0: Instead of pulling out because he was up by one with that, I'm like,
2: run around.
0: It was a bad decision. He just wanted to solidify the win. Apparently, it didn't work.
2: Stupid, man.
0: Well, look, when Bronson took that three, I was like, uh-oh.
2: Yeah, I thought it was going in.
0: I thought it wasn't going, and it didn't.
2: It didn't.
0: But I didn't anticipate. I told my wife. This is what happened when the play started. It was inbound at the half court. Nobody was guarding Anobi.
2: You know who's supposed to guard him?
0: Wimby.
2: Fox.
0: Oh, Fox was good.
2: Fox was supposed to block out the inbound.
0: But what happened was they left the inbound passer.
2: Stupid.
0: Clear. Stupid. And I was like, yo, nobody, this is not good.
2: It's not.
0: Nobody's guarding him. And what'd he do? He nobody boxed him out. And he got the tip and the rebound and won the game.
2: Because if you notice, what's his name? Stephon Castle had one guy, and Dylan Harper, great rookie, by the way. Dylan Harper he's tough. He was on the other guy. OG Anunoby ran right in. Who was supposed to stop him? De'Aaron Fox.
0: don't know.
2: That was supposed to stop.
0: I do know one thing. We're boring Aaron to death. And this week on Lonely Island.
2: I was going to bring up the fact that Carl Anthony Towns' girlfriend, what did she bring?
0: What's his name?
2: Jordan Woods.
1: I don't know what I heard him say, but I did not.
0: That's not Kat's girl. What?
2: On here, yes, he is Kat. She is Kat's girlfriend.
0: Jordan who?
2: Jordan Woods.
1: Jordan Woods. She brought her lucky bag, and they won. And I will say it's because she brought her bag. They let her bring the bag back. When Trump was there, she wasn't allowed to bring the bag, and they didn't win.
0: What bag was this? What's her Woods by Jordan bag?
1: It's actually Shout them out. Woods by Jordan. It's their new bag that they just dropped. It's in Summer Citrus. That's the new color.
0: Oh, Summer Citrus.
1: Yes, it is.
0: Hitler.
2: Oh. Trump.
1: Well.
2: Do we say that all out?
1: Yeah.
0: Summer Citrus is the lucky bag. They won because of the lucky bag.
1: Yes, they won all those games, all 13 of those games. She brought the bag to the games. She brought the bag to the game.
0: And because it's a fact, she did not bring the
1: game. And the one game she didn't bring the bag to,
0: they lose.
1: They lose. And she brings it back, guess what?
2: It happened.
1: They won.
2: Can't argue with it if it actually happened, though.
1: Can't argue with facts.
0: All right. I'm going to create a username on... What sports book joint? Actually, DraftKings.
2: Don't do it.
0: And I'm gonna name myself Summer Citrus.
2: Do not start gambling.
0: I'm not.
2: I gotta check on Ron. I need to see how his parlays did.
0: I work too hard
2: to just give away the
0: still
2: money.
0: Still be broke. I don't have money to gamble away.
2: Right. I'm not doing that. Not doing it.
0: All right, y'all heard it. What's the name of the bag, Jordan? What is it called?
1: The actual bag. Well, the color of the bag is Summer Citrus.
0: Summer Citrus.
1: But the actual bag is. Called.
2: And it's from the Woods by Jordan.

0: it's her new summer drop, and wow, they won.
1: Summer Citra, it's called lucky
0: the
1: Tux day.
0: Clutch Mini.
1: Tux Clutch.
2: Oh,
1: you see, clutch. Oh. The Knicks have it coming in clutch.
3: Apparently, she was in that gym shooting.
0: And it's like the Knicks orange.
3: Oh, you know I'm colorblind.
0: It's the Knicks. That's why it
3: matches.
0: Orange.
3: Is it the Knicks orange?
0: Yes, It matches their orange. And she made one that matches their blue too.
3: Oh,
0: it's called 212 blue.
3: 212 summer citrus jersey.
1: Dang,
3: soon come. Bet you a nest. That's dope. All right, look, good job today, guys. Enjoy your day. Again, hydrate all day, especially if you're exercising or working in this weather. Heat index is going to be up to 101 to 103. And we're going to get some showers later in the afternoon. So if you're commuting, be careful. Because yesterday, the sky opened up.
0: It was out of nowhere.
3: Out of nowhere. And I kind of feel responsible because I didn't report that part. But where my information, where I got the place where I got the information about the weather, didn't report that part either.
1: I don't think anyone knows. We're all guessing in Virginia. We know this by now. It's nobody's fault.
0: The weather is no longer funded how it used to be.
3: This is true. It's that too. All right. Well, look, be safe, be easy, be smart in these streets. Keep your head on the swivel, watch your back. Be good to yourself, be good to others. Protect your neck, of course. World be a better place, I hope. All right, live from the campus of Norfolk State University, behold
1: the green and gold.
3: And Aaron.
0: Yup.
1: And it's you.
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9: With Christian J. Baker in international news, an 11-year-old girl in Bahrain sustained minor wounds in an Iranian attack on Thursday. Officials said vehicles caught on fire and houses were damaged by falling debris from intercepted drones in town and in the capital. Bahrain's Ministry of Interior said in a post on X, the wounded girl was treated at the scene. Photos of the aftermath were shared by the ministry showing burned and damaged cars and firefighters working to put out a blaze inside a building. Another image showed a street littered with debris. Earlier on Thursday, Iranian Revolutionary Guard said they had launched attacks targeting U.S. airbases in Bahrain, Kuwait, and Jordan. In national news, a man convicted of plotting a mass shooting at Ohio State University has moved into an apartment just blocks away from campus. Trace Jinko is currently on supervised release after serving time in prison for attempting a hate crime. Now, the Department of Justice is asking a judge to force the self-described incel to move at least 2 miles away from any Ohio university. Jinko's attorney is fighting the relocation, arguing he has made major strides in rehabilitation. A federal judge will hear the case on June 25th. In other news, Spotify has removed tens of thousands of phony podcasts promoting illegal online pharmacies. I'm Christian J. Baker, and this is your 91 Second News on Hot 91, the soul of VA.

Hot 91, the soul of VA. Good morning, Hampton Roads. I'm Alana Mercedes here to welcome you to a beautiful Thursday here in the 757, or in the words of DJ B, it is Friday Eve. And you know I'm here to supply you with all the good vibes, all your favorite tunes during the midday. Let's kick it off with Stars on Hot 91, the soul of VA.

0: 91, the soul of VA. I'm Alana Mercedes, and as important as it is to be kind and respectful to all, not everybody shares that same sentiment. 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Now, you don't have to sacrifice being a kind person for the wrong people, but you should be aware of those who don't have your shared heart and values. So stay tuned. I'm giving you the four types of people to keep outside of your circle. That's coming up on Hot 91. The soul of VA.
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I'm Alana Mercedes, and it's not too late to sign up your middle or high school student for the Ice for Life Youth Financial Literacy Conference, all right? 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Stay tuned. Coming up next, I'm giving you the four types of people that I like to keep outside of my circle for your well-being. That's coming up next on I-91, the soul of VA.

91, the soul of VA. I'm Alana Mercedes, and you know, as loving, kind people, we tend to want to be have everybody included. We want to be inclusive. We want to welcome everybody into the circle, which is fine. You can be kind to everybody, but there are some people that you probably want to keep outside of your circle because of the poor effect that it can have on your life, and I'm going to give you a few examples of just that. So number one, the type of people I like to keep out of my circle, judgmental people. Not to be confused with people who have discernment or good judgment, but people who sit around and talk about other people or what they would do if they were in their position or why they're doing this, this, and that. Number one, it's none of our business. It's not our place to judge. And number two, what good is that doing anyone? Sitting and talking negatively or spewing negative energy over someone else's life. That simply cannot, you know, be in my circle. Number two is closed-minded people. Imagine being stuck in the same place for 10 plus years with no interest in ever changing that. Well, that's typically what a closed-minded person is. Overall, if you're stuck in your ways, you're not willing to even get new information and change your opinions based off of that, I refuse to be stuck. So, no, you got to go. And lastly, number three is serial complainers with no solution in sight. And that's not to be confused with people who are going through a rough season or a rough patch and need your support and your uplift. That's different. But if this is a constant, they gotta go. If all we're doing is talking about how bad the world is, bad everything is in our life, bad this, then bad, and bad that, negative this, negative that. Well, what solution is that bringing to anyone? It's bringing the energy down. So like I said, you either gotta start providing some solutions or you got to get to stepping. So yes, like I said, you can be warm and kind to everyone, but you wanna protect your peace, your foundation, and your inner self by making sure that your circle is a reflection of the kind of person that you wanna be, the kind of mindset that you have or want to have. You wanna make sure that you're filling your life with good, positive people who are adding to you and who you can add to. Iron sharpens iron. So I really hope this was able to help somebody out today. And if you missed these gems, they'll be on my Instagram at It's Alana Mercedes, because I want us to make sure we have a pristine circle all of 2026 and beyond. Again, that's on Instagram at It's Alana Mercedes. Stay tuned. I have your entertainment news coming up on Hot 91, the soul of VA.

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9: 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Hot 91, the soul of VA. 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
4: With Christian J. Baker in international news, an 11-year-old girl in Bahrain sustained minor wounds in an Iranian attack on Thursday. Officials said vehicles caught on fire and houses were damaged by falling debris from intercepted drones in town and in the capital. Bahrain's Ministry of Interior said in a post on X, the wounded girl was treated at the scene. Photos of the aftermath were shared by the ministry showing burned and damaged cars and firefighters working to put out a blaze inside a building. Another image showed a street littered with debris. Earlier on Thursday, Iranian Revolutionary Guard said they had launched attacks targeting U.S. airbases in Bahrain, Kuwait, and Jordan. In national news, a man convicted of plotting a mass shooting at Ohio State University has moved into an apartment just blocks away from campus. Tris Jinko is currently on supervised release after serving time in prison for attempting a hate crime. Now, the Department of Justice is asking a judge to force the self-described incel to move at least 2 miles away from any Ohio university. Jinko's attorney is fighting the relocation, arguing he has made major strides in rehabilitation. A federal judge will hear the case on June 25th.

the soul of VA. I'm Alana Mercedes. You gotta make sure you're tapped into Cousins Radio. It's coming back this Saturday, 12 to 2 p.m. right here on Hot 91. Hosted by your cousins, Famlay and Mo. DJ Flood on the ones and twos. And then, of course, we always have some special guests in the building as well, along with some giveaways. So make sure you're tapped into Cousins Radio. Again, that's this Saturday from 12 to 2 p.m. right here on Hot 91, the soul of VA.

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1: Sometimes I

0: as the Bible is right, you shall reap what you sow. We shall overcome. Deep in my heart, I do believe we shall overcome. And with this faith.
1: Hot 91, the soul of VA. I'm Alana Mercedes. Today is June the 11th. We are already approaching the middle of June, but today is a day where I was wondering why I was feeling so restless. It's International Day of Play, which is a day encouraging people to let their kids play, but also you get some play as well. But playing is a critical part of a child's development, so today is about promoting that. Today is also National Making Life Beautiful Day, and it is exactly what it sounds like. It's a day dedicated to encouraging and celebrating people who make life beautiful, whether it's through building relationships or helping others achieve their success or just a nice smile from a stranger on the street. Like, today is all about celebrating just how beautiful life is when you make it that way. So make sure you stay tuned, ladies and gents. I got your entertainment news coming up on Hot 91, the soul of VA.
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1: the soul of VA. I'm Alana Mercedes. Make sure you stay tuned. I got your entertainment news up next on Hot 91, the soul of VA.

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Gathered out the mud, 6-1-0, thug gold. Top real sleek, big tip, big gun old. 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Hit her, making them play, stacking that pay. Buy me whatever I want, oh. Hit her, 3-pointers on the chain. Fresh new J's, AMG, switch lanes on. Never been a road or a lame old. 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Hit her. 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That's my time.

DBN heels. We can go bottle for bottle in this junk. Strip club stunt, I'm a stunt hard. 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He Mr. Giddy done. I'm Mrs. One of One. Fall in love every time we link. He got me sprung.com. Mind these girls can't keep it peace. I ain't stressing on you, you ain't stressing on me. Boy, I don't wanna push you on a leash. 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I ain't in your beats and you ain't in mine. Yeah, we both outside. That's my top.

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0: of VA. I'm Alana Mercedes, and it's time for your entertainment news of the hour. So let's go ahead and get right on into it. Now, first off, Soulja Boy is taking his entrepreneurial ambitions to a whole new level. So we've seen the launch of Kai Cenat's Streaming University, and now Soulja Boy is welcoming Rapper University, an initiative set to take place in Atlanta. So his program is aimed at aspiring artists looking to sharpen their skills and learn more about navigating today's music industry. Now, full details aren't completely available just yet. However, it's already attracted a lot of Soulja Boy fans who are excited to see what he has in store for, again, this initiative called Rapper University going down in Atlanta. Secondly, Drewski and Tyla have each landed new roles on the big screen, with Tyla set to star in the sub-Saharan African version of Toy Story 5, set to arrive in theaters on June the 19th. And Drewski in the upcoming movie The Catch, featuring Emma Stone and directed by Dave McCray. Now, this will actually be Drewski's second movie feature, preceding his role of Peacock's Praise This, which featured Chloe Bailey back in 2023. But The Catch is set to be released on May 21st of next year. Lastly, Jay-Z and Eminem are linking up again for the first collab in 25 years, with their last one being on the Blueprint album in 2001. So the upcoming song will appear on a collaborative album pairing Rakim with Corrupt and Mas Da Killa. And this project is set to release on August the 28th, so be on the lookout for that. That's your entertainment news for the hour, ladies and gents. Make sure you stay tuned. I'm playing more of your favorites on Hot 91, The Soul of VA.
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6: With Christian J. Baker in international news, an 11-year-old girl in Bahrain sustained minor wounds in an Iranian attack on Thursday. Officials said vehicles caught on fire and houses were damaged by falling debris from intercepted drones in town and in the capital. Bahrain's Ministry of Interior said in a post on X, the wounded girl was treated at the scene. Photos of the aftermath were shared by the ministry showing burned and damaged cars and firefighters working to put out a blaze inside a building. Another image showed a street littered with debris. Earlier on Thursday, Iranian Revolutionary Guard said they had launched attacks targeting U.S. air bases in Bahrain, Kuwait, and Jordan. In national news, a man convicted of plotting a mass shooting at Ohio State University has moved into an apartment just blocks away from campus. Tris Jinko is currently on supervised release after serving time in prison for attempting a hate crime. Now, the Department of Justice is asking a judge to force the self-described incel to move at least 2 miles away from any Ohio university. Jinko's attorney is fighting the relocation, arguing he has made major strides in rehabilitation. A federal judge will hear the case on June 25th. In other news, Spotify has removed tens of thousands of phony podcasts promoting illegal online pharmacies. I'm Christian J. Baker, and this is your 91 Second News on Hot 91, the soul of VA.

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0: Hot 91, the soul of VA. I'm Alana Mercedes, and Juneteenth weekend is going to be popping here in the 757. We have the 5th annual Juneteenth Stop the Violence Festival presented by the Lambs Foundation going down at Mount Trashmore in Virginia Beach. So this is a 3-day celebration of freedom, community, culture, and peace with a special performance by hip-hop legend Doug E. Fresh, plus our very own DJ Scandalous, who will be in the mix keeping the party going. So again, that's June the 19th through June 21st, the Juneteenth Stop the Violence Festival at Mount Trashmore. Stay tuned. 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
0: We're consistently adding more fuel to the fire. So be on the lookout, because Hot 91 is going to be moving all around the 757. It's the Hot 91 days of summer.
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0: 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Let's get back into your soundtrack. 91.

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I'm Alana Mercedes. Stay tuned. Have your mental health moment with Mercedes up next on Hot 91, the soul of VA.

91, the soul of VA. I'm Alana Mercedes, and it's time for your mental health moment with Mercedes, so I need you to listen up and hear me well. There is no such thing as perfect conditions. The farmer who waits to plant his seeds until the perfect time of year is never going to reap the harvest. So just go ahead and start, because perfection is not a real thing. You are holding yourself back in your mind. You just have to go ahead and take that first step. So I really hope that was able to help somebody out today. Make sure you stay tuned. I have your Hot 101 coming up.

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16: 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Hot 91 reserves the right to substitute prizes for contest discrepancies. 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Good luck. Hot 91, the soul of VA. 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
17: Yo, I'm just giving out songs. Every day I get up on the thrones. I want to know I ain't on a good girl. I want

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5: With Christian J. Baker and international news, an 11-year-old girl in Bahrain sustained minor wounds in an Iranian attack on Thursday. Officials said vehicles caught on fire and houses were damaged by falling debris from intercepted drones in town and in the capital. Bahrain's Ministry of Interior said in a post on X, the wounded girl was treated at the scene. Photos of the aftermath were shared by the ministry showing burned and damaged cars and firefighters working to put out a blaze inside a building. Another image showed a street littered with debris. Earlier on Thursday, Iranian Revolutionary Guard said they had launched attacks targeting U.S. airbases in Bahrain, Kuwait, and Jordan. In national news, a man convicted of plotting a mass shooting at Ohio State University has moved into an apartment just blocks away from campus. Trace Jinko is currently on supervised release after serving time in prison for attempting a hate crime. Now, the Department of Justice is asking a judge to force the self-described incel to move at least 2 miles away from any Ohio university. Jinko's attorney is fighting the relocation, arguing he has made major strides in rehabilitation. A federal judge will hear the case on June 25th. In other news, Spotify has removed tens of thousands of phony podcasts promoting illegal online pharmacies. I'm Christian J. Baker, and this is your 91 Second News on Hot 91, the soul of VA.
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0: 91. The soul of VA. I'm Alana Mercedes, and if you missed the Hot One at One, it was Calm and Patient by Jhené Aiko. And if you have Hot One at One suggestion, you know what to do. Head over to Instagram at It's Alana Mercedes. Tap on that Hot One at One highlight, and you can let me know what song you think deserves that number one spot of the day. 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

0: This is Maynard Scales, the general manager here at Hot 91, the soul of VA. I once was a student here at Norfolk State University, and I can tell you today, I spend so much time thinking about how much I learned here, but also how much it cost me. Student loan debt is crippling. I want to thank you for your gifts. I want to encourage those who have not given to please give and make certain that you put our students first in your heart. 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

Let's get the party started. 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

Hot 91, the soul of BA. I'm Alana Mercedes, and it's time to celebrate unity, freedom, culture, and empowerment at this year's Juneteenth Norfolk celebration. And it's all going down on June the 19th in downtown Norfolk along the waterfront. So Friday night at Town Point Park, you can catch Roberta Lee, Sister Sledge, and the legendary Patti LaBelle live on the main stage. Plus, we have some incredible acts, Shan, Wilkes and Friends,

the soul of VA. I'm Alana Mercedes, and I want to thank you for kicking it with me on this beautiful Thursday or Friday Eve here in the 757. Make sure you hit me on Instagram at It's Alana Mercedes, and stay tuned because Scandalous DJ Scan is in the building to keep you company for the rest of your afternoon. I will see you tomorrow, same time, same place, on Hot 91, the soul of VA. This love's for real.

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1: Stevie Wonder is an iconic American singer, songwriter, and multi-instrumentalist, known for his profound impact on music. 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
5: This is Jaysha from your Spartans women basketball team. Spartans know that playing too fast leads to turnovers, and driving too fast leads to something far worse. There were 25,700 fast speed-related crashes last year in Virginia, an increase from 2023, and 13,743 people were injured, also an increase from 2023. Slow down and control the pace, on and off the court. You speed, you lose.
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6: With Katie and Lovett. A 3-year-old girl is dead after she was struck by a train in Springfield, Massachusetts, Wednesday evening. The child was rushed to a local hospital where she later died from her injuries. Authorities have not released details about how the incident happened. Authorities with Amtrak were contacted for comment. In Texas on Tuesday, a jury convicted 19-year-old Carmelo Anthony of murder after 3 hours of deliberation. Anthony was charged with killing a track meet competitor in 2025 in Frisco. Prosecutors said Anthony brought a knife to the 2025 competition and used it to stab 17-year-old Austin Metcalf in the chest after a confrontation. In

0: was protecting himself, an emotional response to a guilty verdict. During the 7-day trial, prosecutors called 21 witnesses. The trial drew crowds of onlookers, prompting a heavy law enforcement presence. Some Anthony supporters called the verdict unjust and racist, though both sides' lawyers argued the killing itself had nothing to do with race. Anthony was then later sentenced to 35 years in prison. Today's weather forecast calls for partly cloudy skies with cloudy conditions expected at 4 p.m. with winds up to 17 miles per hour. A heat advisory has also been called for today with conditions expected to hit by 11 a.m. Today will be a high of 95 degrees with a low of 75. The temperature outside is currently 94 degrees. The AI boom is leaving recent graduates behind. New research from the AI-driven Enterprise Institute shows 71% of AI job postings are reserved for senior-level experts. Only 13% are for junior positions and 16% for middle tier. Big businesses are bidding for experienced talent to navigate the AI boom instead of training the next generation, but researchers warn that strategy is short-sighted and say companies need to prioritize AI talent at every level to groom workers for the future. Man, what a game for the ages as Game 4 of the NBA Finals concludes with the New York Knicks taking the win over the San Antonio Spurs by a score of 107-106. This one-point victory by the Knicks came about following a 36-point game by Knicks star guard Jalen Brunson, as well as them making a 29-point comeback, the largest comeback in NBA Finals history. The Spurs had the game won, but too many costly mistakes caused them the opportunity to get the win and tie the series. Following the comeback from a 29-point deficit, will the Knicks close out the series in the next game in Game 5, capturing their first championship in 53 years, or will the Spurs extend the series and keep their championship hopes alive? I'm Katie and Lovett, and this is your 91 Second News on Hot 91, the soul of VA.
1: Yeah, you know what? I like the players.

0: Diggity, if you didn't know, that song was written, produced, and recorded right here in Virginia. DJ Scan here in the building with you on this beautiful Thursday in the 757. Up next, another family member, our cousin, T.I., who's going to be headlining the Cousins Festival going down September 5th, Norfolk Scope. Y'all stay tuned in. Here's his new one. It's called Mr. Him, Hot 91 and Soul of VA.
1: Never chase bread, chase the vision. Make your word when you see it, be the business. 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Big Master P vibe, no limit. Falling hard on another hemisphere. Somebody tell them people Mr. Him is here.
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0: We're consistently adding more fuel to the fire. So be on the lookout, because Hot 91 is going to be moving all around the 757. 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

0: Scott said, this summer weather already. And it's not even officially summer just yet, but man, be sure to keep some water with you and try to keep it cool today, all right? We're Hot 91 at Solar VA.
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0: We're Hot 91, the soul of VA. Now, I got to speak to this legend up next not too long ago, and I reminded him, actually, that this song right here I'm getting ready to play is celebrating its 30th year of being a hit song this year. It dropped in 1996. It's 2026. DJ Kool, let me clear my throat. We're Hot 91, the soul
1: One,
0: of VA.
1: One, two, three, come on. We got DJ Kool and Duck. Get fresh. Rock it to the beat.

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So, check the flavor of the rhythm, I go.

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6: With Katie and Lovett, a 3-year-old girl is dead after she was struck by a train in Springfield, Massachusetts, Wednesday evening. The child was rushed to a local hospital where she later died from her injuries. Authorities have not released details about how the incident happened. Authorities with Amtrak were contacted for comment. In Texas on Tuesday, a jury convicted 19-year-old Carmelo Anthony of murder after 3 hours of deliberation. Anthony was charged with killing a track meet competitor in 2025 in Frisco. Prosecutors said Anthony brought a knife to the 2025 competition and used it to stab 17-year-old Austin Metcalf in the chest after a confrontation. In court, the defense said that Metcalf shoved Anthony because Anthony would not leave the other team's tent during a rainy competition. The police arrest report noted that Anthony admitted at the scene that he did it and told police he was protecting himself, an emotional response to a guilty verdict. During the 7-day trial, prosecutors called 21 witnesses. The trial drew crowds of onlookers, prompting a heavy law enforcement presence. Some Anthony supporters called the verdict unjust and racist, though both sides' lawyers argued the killing itself had nothing to do with race. Anthony was then later sentenced to 35 years in prison. Today's weather forecast calls for partly cloudy skies with cloudy conditions expected at 4 p.m. with winds up to 17 miles per hour. A heat advisory has also been called for today with conditions expected to hit by 11 a.m. Today will be a high of 95 degrees with a low of 75. The temperature outside is currently 94 degrees. The AI boom is leaving recent graduates behind. New research from the AI-driven Enterprise Institute shows 71% of AI job postings are reserved for senior-level experts. Only 13% are for junior positions and 16% for middle tier. Big businesses are bidding for experienced talent to navigate the AI boom instead of training the next generation, but researchers warn that strategy is short-sighted and say companies need to prioritize AI talent at every level to groom workers for the future. Man, what a game for the ages as Game 4 of the NBA Finals concludes with the New York Knicks taking the win over the San Antonio Spurs by a score of 107-106. This one-point victory by the Knicks came about following a 36-point game by Knicks star guard Jalen Brunson, as well as them making a 29-point comeback, the largest comeback in NBA Finals history. The Spurs had the game won, but too many costly mistakes caused them the opportunity to get the win and tie the series. Following the comeback from a 29-point deficit, will the Knicks close out the series in the next game in Game 5, capturing their first championship in 53 years, or will the Spurs extend the series and keep their championship hopes alive? I'm Katie and Lovett, and this is your 91 Second News on Hot 91, the soul of VA.

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scan here. Right now, I got your healthy relationship talk of the day. Something that'll help to keep your relationship healthy is to be honest. And I don't just mean be honest with your partner. I mean also be honest with yourself. You know, sometimes you don't want to sell dreams or make promises that you can't keep. You have to be honest about where you at, you know, where you're currently at in life, where you plan on going, and what it's going to take for you to get there. You know, you can't just have all these great ideas and you're not being honest towards the effort that you're actually putting in to get to those ideas. So, you know, you can both, you know, feel good about the relationship and the new things and new ideas and the new ventures that you brought into the relationship, but you have to be honest. You can't say, hey, I'm going to have this done in a month, and you know it's going to take a year to get done. All right, so you got to be honest about certain things and don't make promises that you can't keep. All right, try to keep your word and stay true to you, but be honest. You know, like they say, honesty is the best policy. And of course, be honest with your partner as well. All right, that's your healthy relationship talk of the day. Y'all stay tuned with Hot 91.

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6: With Katie and Lovey. A 3-year-old girl is dead after she was struck by a train in Springfield, Massachusetts, Wednesday evening. The child was rushed to a local hospital where she later died from her injuries. Authorities have not released details about how the incident happened. Authorities with Amtrak were contacted for comment. In Texas on Tuesday, a jury convicted 19-year-old Carmelo Anthony of murder after 3 hours of deliberation. Anthony was charged with killing a track meet competitor in 2025 in Frisco. Prosecutors said Anthony brought a knife to the 2025 competition and used it to stab 17-year-old Austin Metcalf in the chest after a confrontation. In court, the defense said that Metcalf shoved Anthony because Anthony would not leave the other team's tent during a rainy competition. The police arrest report noted that Anthony admitted at the scene that he did it and told police he was protecting himself, an emotional response to a guilty verdict. During the 7-day trial, prosecutors called 21 witnesses. The trial drew crowds of onlookers, prompting a heavy law enforcement presence. Some Anthony supporters called the verdict unjust and racist, though both sides' lawyers argued the killing itself had nothing to do with race. Anthony was then later sentenced to 35 years in prison. Today's weather forecast calls for partly cloudy skies with cloudy conditions expected at 4 p.m. with winds up to 17 miles per hour. A heat advisory has also been called for today with conditions expected to hit by 11 a.m. Today will be a high of 95 degrees with a low of 75. The temperature outside is currently 94 degrees. The AI boom is leaving recent graduates behind. New research from the AI-driven Enterprise Institute shows 71% of AI job postings are reserved for senior-level experts. Only 13% are for junior positions and 16% for middle tier. Big businesses are bidding for experienced talent to navigate the AI boom instead of training the next generation, but researchers warn that strategy is short-sighted and say companies need to prioritize AI talent at every level to groom workers for the future. Man, what a game for the ages as Game 4 of the NBA Finals concludes with the New York Knicks taking the win over the San Antonio Spurs by a score of 107-106. This one-point victory by the Knicks came about following a 36-point game by Knicks star guard Jalen Brunson, as well as them making a 29-point comeback, the largest comeback in NBA Finals history. The Spurs had the game won, but too many costly mistakes caused them the opportunity to get the win and tie the series. Following the comeback from a 29-point deficit, will the Knicks close out the series in the next game in Game 5, capturing their first championship in 53 years, or will the Spurs extend the series and keep their championship hopes alive? I'm Katie and Lovett, and this is your 91 Second News on Hot 91, the soul of VA.

with Hot 91 and Soul of VA. Chris Breezy with Fine China. Of course, everyone gives me like that Billie Jean feel or whatnot. You know, they're always trying to compare Chris Brown to Michael Jackson, but Chris has already said himself that he is nowhere near a comparison to Michael Jackson, and he still looks up to him, and as he should. And if you have not seen the movie yet, you're doing yourself a disservice. It's great. But although the Jackson family also said that Chris Brown is the closest to Michael that they have seen. So I think it works both ways. All right, for sure. Stay tuned. 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

0: This is Maynard Scales, the general manager here at Hot 91, the soul of VA. I once was a student here at Norfolk State University, and I can tell you today, I spend so much time thinking about how much I learned here, but also how much it cost me. Student loan debt is crippling. 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
1: We're Hot 91, the soul of VA, Scandalous DJ Scan here. 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

0: Well, Hot 91 and Solar VA, you got me, The Roots, and they just had their picnic up there in Philly. And of course, Jay-Z was out there and brought all of Philly. I was talking about Beanie Siegel, Freeway, along with Memphis Bleek, you know, Rockefeller, Young Guns, Chris Anif, PDPD, everybody was out there, man. And I heard that Jay-Z added some new dates that he's going to be celebrating the 30th anniversary for Reasonable Doubt. So we're going to keep you up to date with that one. Stay tuned. They were Hot 91 and Solar VA.
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about Rick Ross as they, you know, caught him flying commercial. As if that's an issue. I don't think it's an issue. Now, it could be a publicity stunt, but I don't see it as an issue at all, seeing that he does own his own plane, and he said he spent $40 million on it. But, hey, he has some other things that he wanted to do, and a change of heart, I guess, and you can fly however you want to, all right? Y'all stay tuned there. We're Hot 9.

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6: With Katie and Lovett. A 3-year-old girl is dead after she was struck by a train in Springfield, Massachusetts, Wednesday evening. The child was rushed to a local hospital where she later died from her injuries. Authorities have not released details about how the incident happened. Authorities with Amtrak were contacted for comment. In Texas on Tuesday, a jury convicted 19-year-old Carmelo Anthony of murder after 3 hours of deliberation. Anthony was charged with killing a track meet competitor in 2025 in Frisco. Prosecutors said Anthony brought a knife to the 2025 competition and used it to stab 17-year-old Austin Metcalf in the chest after a confrontation. In court, the defense said that Metcalf shoved Anthony because Anthony would not leave the other team's tent during a rainy competition. The police arrest report noted that Anthony admitted at the scene that he did it and told police he was protecting himself, an emotional response to a guilty verdict. During the 7-day trial, prosecutors called 21 witnesses. The trial drew crowds of onlookers, prompting a heavy law enforcement presence. Some Anthony supporters called the verdict unjust and racist, though both sides' lawyers argued the killing itself had nothing to do with race. Anthony was then later sentenced to 35 years in prison. Today's weather forecast calls for partly cloudy skies with cloudy conditions expected at 4 p.m., with winds up to 17 miles per hour. A heat advisory has also been called for today.

leaving recent graduates behind. New research from the AI-driven Enterprise Institute shows 71% of AI job postings are reserved for senior-level experts. Only 13% are for junior positions and 16% for middle tier. Big businesses are bidding for experienced talent to navigate the AI boom instead of training the next generation, but researchers warn that strategy is short-sighted and say companies need to prioritize AI talent at every level to groom workers for the future. Man, what a game for the ages, as Game 4 of the NBA Finals concludes with the New York Knicks taking the win over the San Antonio Spurs by a score of 107-106. This one-point victory by the Knicks came about following a 36-point game by Knicks star guard Jalen Brunson, as well as them making a 29-point comeback, the largest comeback in NBA Finals history. The Spurs had the game won, but too many costly mistakes caused them the opportunity to get the win and tie the series. Following the comeback from a 29-point deficit, will the Knicks close out the series in the next game in Game 5, capturing their first championship in 53 years, or will the Spurs extend the series and keep their championship hopes alive? I'm Katie and Lovett, and this is your 91-second news on Hot 91, the soul of DA.

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0: We're consistently adding more fuel to the fire. So be on the lookout, because Hot 91 is going to be moving all around the 757. It's the Hot 91 Days of Summer.
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0: the soul of VA. Whether you're in the office, work truck, or in traffic, let's get back to the music. Hot 91, the soul of VA.

VA DJ Scan here. Right now, I got your motivational quote of the day. Check this out, 757. Never work against yourself. Let me say it one more time for you. Never work against yourself. That's the motivation for you. Y'all stay tuned in with Hot 91, the soul of VA.

0: If you're in traffic on that HRBT, to the Monitor Merrimack. 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
2: 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I mean, my liquor vision from out of Donovan Thomas and

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1: Stevie Wonder is an iconic American singer, songwriter, and multi-instrumentalist, known for his profound impact on music. 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
4: 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And last year, 2,352 people were seriously injured in speed-related crashes in Virginia, accounting for 32.5% of all serious injuries. 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

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Gotta say thank y'all for tuning in. Y'all be safe out there. And remember, no matter what you do, always put God first. Give it your best and it will manifest. My brother Ron TV, he's up next. We are Hot 91, the Soul of VA.

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4: Everybody, please move out the way. Please make room. Ladies and gentlemen, please stand back. 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

0: really hot. 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Hey, I mean, it's hot.
1: It's hot now. Hey, 91 is hot now. Hey, 91 is.
0: I mean, it's actually really, actually hot outside. Gosh almighty, man. What just happened to all of the AC that I had in here? Did somebody turn it off? Can we please turn it back on? All right, we back. It's hot 91. We are the soul of the day. Oh, my God. Hey, yo. What in the world was that last night? It's Hot 91. We're the soul of EA. You know, first of all, I want to say, if you're feeling confusion, unconsciousness, thirst, heavy sweating, nausea, dizziness, please get some water, okay? I said unconsciousness. Like, how you gonna feel unconscious? Like, either you conscious or you not. Hey, man, we are having a heat index alert right now. We are having I don't know all the technical terms. I'm gonna just say it's hot outside, all right? So drink water, okay? Hydrate, get you some Gatorade, do something. Where do I go from here? I know what everybody wants to talk about, but I'm going to talk about bad coaching last night. I'm going to talk about real bad coaching, okay? As a spectator, I get paid absolutely nothing to enjoy a sports event. And yes, coaches and players are paid millions of dollars. And yes, watching from home, we all are home coaches and home players, saying what we woulda, coulda, shoulda, what we woulda did if that was us, if that was me, what I woulda did. We don't know those players' fatigues or mindsets. I get it. But sometimes I just think sometimes the players just don't get it sometimes. And I'm like, bro, y'all get paid millions of dollars. We're going to get deep into it. Shout out to New York. Of course, the Knicks. Shout out to OG Anunoby with probably the biggest 2 points ever in the history of New York. I mean, my gosh, man. What a game. If you don't know what I'm talking about, I'll get into all that. All right, look. It's Throwback Thursday. Welcome to the show, Norfolk State University. We are here, behold the green and gold. All day I've been posting on my Instagram and my Facebook and things of that nature. Let me ask you this. I was asking about our different streets in the 757 because I know as the heat gets hot and the sun does what it does, the ground, if you don't know how potholes are created because of the expansion of the heat and the ground, it's a lot of science into it. Just know that it's gonna mess up stuff. And I asked my audience to tell me some of the worst traffic lights we have in VA. I mean, what are some of the worst traffic lights? What are some of the worst potholes? I want y'all to give me street names. I'm gonna help you avoid some of the worst streets in Virginia. This is a cry for help. I hope the right people are listening and we get the right amount of service done to these streets, because what is going on? I want to know what are the worst. I'm talking about those traffic lights that turn from green red, stop, go in an instant. I could tell you one straight up right here, 700 and Park, right in front of that 7-Eleven. That left turn to get into the school at Norfolk State, if you blink wrong, it's going to switch back to red. I'm telling you, worst light in the 757. What's yours? What's that light that always catch you? What's that pothole that always catch you? 757-823-9672. I want street names. I want street corners and intersections. Give it to me. All right, look. To all the Spurs fans.
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1: Tide 91. With a soul of VA, I got all your shout outs coming up. I got all of your, oh, by the way, our parlay hit last night. You're welcome. You're welcome. We'll talk about that later. All right. I had to stop it real quick. So this is the part of the show where we play a local artist song. This is the part of the show where we play a song from an artist that is from the 757. The only reason I really wanted to stop this, besides telling you that if you are an artist from the 757 and you want to get your song on the radio, all you have to do is go to WNSBonline.org and submit your song. Make sure it's MP3 format and make sure it makes me want to press this button when I hear it. Exactly. But the reason I had to the reason I had to say the name of this song, because the absolute irony of the name of this record. I have never heard this song yet. It's my first time hearing it. It's by Aville, and the name of the song, and I think my boss is playing a trick on me, is called Heat Wave. Are you serious? Like, for real? Heat Wave? That's what we doing, boss? You got jokes? Because it's hot?
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0: This is Maynard Scales, the general manager here at Hot 91, the soul of VA. I once was a student here at Norfolk State University, and I can tell you today, I spend so much time thinking about how much I learned here, but also how much it cost me. Student loan debt is crippling. I want to thank you for your gifts.
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0: I want to encourage those who have not given to please give and make certain that you put our students first in your heart. 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

Hot 91 with a Soul of VA. I love that song, man. Jaden was popping. It's Hot 91, the Soul of VA. I'm your host, Ron TV, on this Throwback Thursday. How you guys out there doing? I already know you're doing hot. Oh my gosh, man. Listen, stay hydrated out there. They are, every news channel I turn on right now is talking about this heat wave we're having already. We're 14 seconds into the summertime and it's already a heat wave. Listen, I think this is going to be a hot summer. I said that earlier because of how cold the winter was. So I know we're going to have a hot winter. But regardless of the fact, keep your Gatorade, keep your hydrations going. Please do not pass out trying to be a big guy. All right. Look, we're going to talk about the game, of course. I'm going to let you weigh in. Write down this phone number, 757-823-9672. Way down. We're going to get into whatever happened last night. That was a dub. That was, you know, I don't know if the Knicks are that good or if the Spurs are that bad. I'm caught in the middle of what I witnessed happen. 29 points ahead. I've never seen anything like it. 29 points and you lost. We'll talk. Stay locked. High 91. Soul of VA.

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Behold.

Let's get the party started. See you at the bar, you was hardly talking. That's when I knew that your heart was scarring. Friends to lovers need a part to star in. Like, wait, babe.

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3: The soul of VA.

put on you. Yeah. Getting to the bank. Told y'all I was gonna take y'all straight to Navy Federal last night, man. And listen, I'm not the only one getting money. I know these kids out here getting money, for sure. With their TikToks and all the content creators and the influencers just getting easy bread. They ain't gotta do too much washing cars and cutting grass these days. All they gotta do is a little stanky leg on the camera and boom, they just made a few $100,000. I've seen it happen, really. But that is what I want to talk to you about. All my parents, if you got middle schoolers, high schoolers, and they out here getting to that bag some type of way, I'm good with that. But what about teaching them how to structure that money? ICE for Life Youth Financial Literacy Conference is happening. And it's happening July 11th, right here at the school, right here at Norfolk State University, right? And you can sign up right now, May 15th through June 15th.

skills, man, okay? 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You ready? 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You got that? All right, cool. Go there. Do that.

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0: 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All right? Let's keep it going. Stay locked, man. It's Hot 91, Solo VA. Hey.
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0: It's your boy Soulja Boy, man. 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
1: It's your boy Soulja Boy, man. Make sure y'all go follow at RunTV757. And make sure y'all check out the show. Check him out on YouTube. All that. Much love. RunTV. Let's get it. A million.

0: 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The soul of VA.
1: Never chase bread, chase the vision. Make your word when you say it, be the business. No cap, God am a witness. Success feel better, independent. 9-11 at the Valley Adelaide. Big Master P vibe, no limit. Ballin' hard on another hemisphere. Somebody tell them people Mr. Hem is here.
2: Whoa, whoa, whoa, whoa, whoa, whoa.
1: Mr. Hem is here.

0: Another hemisphere. Somebody tell them people Mr. Hem is here.
1: Whoa, whoa, whoa, whoa, whoa, whoa.
0: Mr. Hem is here.
1: Whoa, whoa, whoa, whoa, whoa, whoa.
0: Mr. Hem.
2: Yo, it's your man, Kevin Hart. Please stop what you're doing and tune into I'm Not One. My boy, we're on TV and follow. We're on TV at we're on TV 757. Okay, okay, okay, there. Said it can't share me.
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5: It's Hot 91 with a solo VA. Your boy Ron TV right back on you, man. What a time to be alive. I know it's hot out there. Please put that AC on while y'all driving around the city. Please drink some Gatorade. Please bring me one. I'm thirsty too. It's hot in here. Well, no, the AC's good in here, but it's hot out there. All right, look. Hopefully, by September 5th, it'll be a nice cool breeze. You'll have a nice little hamburger, little drink on the side. And you'll get to chill with your favorite cousins and them because at Norfolk Scope, inside and outside of the plaza, we are celebrating Cousins Festival, the third annual, and it's going down September 5th. You just heard T.I. That was T.I. right there. He's the headline of the show. But there are other artists coming as well. Plies, The Dream, Brian Michael Cox, of course, T.I. and this lady right here, Keisha Cole. I can't wait.

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1: All right, man. Side 91 with a solo VA. Let's do what we came here to do. I got some shout outs, okay? Because, you know, I get it. VA's big. It's a huge city. All the seven cities. It's hard to keep up with every street light, every road. But, man, we about to put y'all on notice, okay? Maybe this will help you stay away from certain streets. Maybe this will help you navigate a little bit better. Because we do a lot of traveling here in VA. Trust me. 4:30 between 3:45 and 6 o'clock in the afternoon, you know what kind of traffic it is. You gotta get up early or you better just stay where you at late. One of the two, because we know when the traffic jams come. But the subject at hand, okay? The subject at hand is, what are the worst potholes in Virginia? What streets have the worst potholes? And what are the worst traffic lights in Virginia? I'm talking about as soon as it turned green, it turned red. It don't even give you a chance to just, it's like, and green light, red light. Like, what? Hold on, brother. Wait a minute. Did it turn green? Yeah, it's green now. Red. What? Hold up. Stop. Dude, there are lights out here that be playing with my, look, bro. I ain't trying to say I be getting mad at inanimate objects, but sometimes I feel like them lights. I feel like there's somebody controlling them lights. They know my car. They know every time they see me on a camera, they know that's my car. They start messing with me. That's how everybody thinks. That's crazy, right? But it's just a bad light. I don't know if it's the timer. I don't even know how they work, but I know they work against me every time I'm trying to do something. All right. So the question is, what has the worst traffic light in the 757? Halen Marie, what's up? She said Princess Anne and Park Ave. Yes! You're right. I know. I said that earlier. That was my answer. That joint on Park Ave in front of the 7-Eleven coming into Norfolk State. Oh my gosh. If you don't take that left turn immediately, you will be stuck for two more years. It's just what it is, man. I don't know what it is about that light. Hate that light. Can we adjust that, Mayor? Mayor of Virginia, somebody? Shamika Anthony Rucker said Salem Road and Lynn Haven Parkway. Now, I don't know about it, but obviously you feel some type of way about it, so I'm backing you up, all right? I'm backing you up with the booze, okay? Let me go to my other social media. I got so many pages. Let me see this one. Okay, this one's loaded. All right. Sydney Wheatley said the intersection in Deep Creek before the bridge. All right, hit a boo for me. Because why are you messing with Sydney? Why are you giving Sydney a hard time, like, at Deep Creek and before the bridge? All right. Courtney Love, what up? She said Johnston Road and Chesapeake Boulevard and Virginia Beach Boulevard and Rosemont intersection. Boo. Why are you messing with Courtney Love? She's just trying to spread love. Bria Perkins says she agrees. Reg Smith just said all of them. Jeez. No mercy. Listen, 757-823-9672. Where are the worst potholes in VA? Okay. The worst potholes in Virginia. And where are the worst street lights, okay? Oh, I got another one. Let me get this one out of the way. Carmichael Flowers said, you're asking an almost impossible question to answer. Every street in Norfolk has something wrong with it. However, for starters, Princess Anne Road could use some work. Virginia Beach Boulevard, but they can't fix the streets because that money was used to purchase MacArthur Mall. Oh, gosh. This is his words, not mine. Let me see. Hold on. MacArthur Mall and turn it into apartments. No one can afford, and we really need another hotel that may one day be fulfilled to capacity. Ooh, my gosh, man. He felt some type of way. I ain't mad at you. Darren, I'm gonna get these all out of the way. Darren Thigman said Mercury got some potholes that sneak up on you. Man, I hit a pothole so hard the other day. I was trying to put in a parlay. It changed my parlay and I lost. I couldn't change my darn parlay, man. I couldn't believe it. Hold on. Lanique, the number one countdown holder as of right now, said the intersection with the worst light is Brambleton and Tidewater. Oh my gosh. At night, she said it's the absolute worst. Man, listen. Anywhere up and down Tidewater, Brambleton Park, Virginia Beach Boulevard, Princess Anne, any of those, dog, y'all need to recalibrate. Recalibrate them. All right, listen, man. We're trying to change the local scene to have some smoother driveways and highways. Speaking of the local scene, this guy right here is a local. Well, it might be a girl. I don't know. The name is Kiwi or Kiwi. And this is a local artist right here. The song is called Wine. This is a local artist that sent us their song by going to WNSBOnline.org. And you can too. All right. Send us your song without any potholes. All right. I'd appreciate it. 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Stay locked. 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
0: We are consistently adding more fuel to the fire. So be on the lookout, because Hot 91 is going to be moving all around the 757. 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

0: Mercy, Mom.
1: Mercy, how are you on this hot, hot, hot Thursday? What's popping?
0: Oh, yeah, it's 100 degrees Fahrenheit. But, anytime I get a sauce in my boot cake, I'm doing good. You know that's you, Von TV.
1: Boot cakes in here melting. My cakes is melting right now. They all just...
0: Ooh, we got to get you some AC, some Freon. We got to get you some Freon or something.
1: I'm going to need some new cakes. Affordable thing.
0: Come on, Hot 91. Don't do my love like that.
1: New cake. What's going on, man?
0: Some AAA batteries. Listen, the worst street is, and my sister told me this, is Compostela going into Chesapeake where you're going towards like Crestwood. And it's three, they're manholes. They're not potholes.
1: Ooh, not so the manholes.
0: I was like, what? Yes, the manholes. I was like, what you mean? She was like, people go down them. I said, well, they need to do something about that because in the morning at 5, you can't see them.
1: Dog, I'm telling you.
0: You can't see them. And I don't know nothing about no street lights, but I can't say honorable mention. Just stay out of Portsmouth altogether. Anything, I don't know why they keep trying to put up rivers and all this other stuff. Portsmouth is a no-go. All the, them people probably ate lead when they was little.
1: I'm gonna stay away from it just for my Portsmouth listeners.
0: Exactly. All them Portsmouth people is crazy. And Newport News is second up.
1: Oh no.
0: Now we got a little bit of ghetto people in Norfolk, but Portsmouth.
1: Oh no.
0: Just stay out of anything. Stay away from it.
1: Oh man, Mercy, don't do it to me. Listen, man, look, because I done hit a few manholes.
0: You know
1: the Portsmouth myself.
0: People hit different. I know you. I'm gonna say it for you.
1: Yeah, you can say it. I'm gonna say it for you. Okay.
0: Exactly.
1: Right. Hey, listen, man. I appreciate you. Look, stay hydrated, all right?
0: Okay. All right. Hot 91. You stay hydrated, too. Y'all get some fans over there for my baby.
1: Please do.
2: Yeah.

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4: 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Hold on. You gotta let this one marinate. You just gotta let it marinate. Hold on.
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4: Patty.

0: It must be me. I must be the one that loves you, baby, because I'm about to give you some info. All right. Juneteenth Town Point Park, absolutely free. It's going down with Patti LaBelle, okay? Sister Sledge, Shan, Fuzz Band. We are celebrating Juneteenth. It's going down in a big way. That whole weekend going to be crazy because we're going to be there. Scandalous is going to be at Mount Trashmore with Dougie Fresh. That's going to be crazy. They're having a Stop the Violence Festival at Mount Trashmore. That's going to be crazy. All right? I mean, my gosh, man. Hot 91, we're going to be all over the city Juneteenth. I'm going to be with Patti LaBelle on stage. Scandalous is going to be with Dougie Fresh and Mount Trashmore. They're having a three-day celebration over there. My gosh, man. What more do you want from me? Or us. Look, stay locked. We're going to talk about last night's game still. I'm going to let y'all get all y'all commentary off. I got you, all right? We're going to have some fun. Follow me at RonTV757 on Instagram, all right? Stay locked. Side 91 Solar V8.
1: Yes, sir. You know who it is. Your boy, Jaden Kiss. And make sure y'all follow my boy at RonTV757 on Instagram. Let's go.

Yes, sir, yes, sir, yes, sir. It's Hot 91 with a soul of VA. Your boy Ron TV right back on you, man. It's Throwback Thursday, man. It's Throwback Thursday. My guy Tony Price said he's checking in. What up, TP? Tony Price was popping. He said, I ain't throw it back. He said, you gotta throw it back farther than that, bro. He said, it's Throwback Thursday. He said, throw it back farther than that, my guy. I said, all right, man. If it's Throwback Thursday, then let's turn it up. Yeah, yeah, yeah.

0: 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I might spin a dub. Trick, play it again.
1: What's up, y'all? This is Alicia Keys.
2: 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This your man, Avant.
3: 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It's Trey Songz. You know what it is.
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